0: just come check out the next instruction.
1: I write my style always from the mind. There's only one kind of possessor, the freaky style. It's the G, no fake wannabe, no copy from what I hear or see. I come correct in the right state of mind, and prototypes like us, it's hard to find. Now here's the deal, show you how it fits. No time for jokes, show it's all for real.

Oh yes, my dear. So many times I wished you were here. But anyhow, our love is like a flickering candle, winding down the prairie. I wondered how it could be to lose your love, daily breathing in and breathing out the pain that haunts me in my dreams. But then again, I wish you were here.